life to be kind. 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Shine your shoes, trousers pressed,

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Are you telling me now, in the middle of the set, it's through? Or did I walk by and I never saw it, maybe? Or I was reading my lines and I never heard my cue.

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Or are you telling me now in the middle of the shit, fuck you? I'm the only one left on a sinking boat, not believing. But you were calling from the water and screaming back, it's true. Start looking around, it seems far too easy. You could lose a limb in a snare you set for yourself.

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I seem to leap from doubt to doubt like a blind drifter. And the more I look around, the less I recognize this place, this face, these hands. Not familiar, but strange. And every step I seem to lose more than I gain. I guess I'll end

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You know I don't go for those ones that you bother about. So when they say something that makes me start to simmer, that fancy wine won't put this fire.

0: anything alone is a different mode. Anything goes, and now we are on the road. Coach it us alone, now we pumping up
1: cloud.
0: You know, see the thing alone is a different mode. Anything goes, and now we are on the road. Coach it us alone.

What this is saying then is that just as you don't know how you manage to be conscious, how you manage to grow and shape this body of yours, that doesn't mean to say that you're not doing it. Equally, you don't know how the universe shines the stars, constellates the constellation, and galactifies the galaxies. You don't know. But that doesn't mean to say that you aren't doing it in just the same way as you're breathing without knowing how you breathe.

0: a different mode. Anything goes, and now we are on the road. Coach it us load, now we pumping up
1: cloud.
0: You know, see the thing load is a different mode. Anything goes, and now we are on the road. Coach it us